tragedy. 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Boom bust brings permanent trouble. The currency swing like suburban couples. Whether you're jobless or got rich, money's in control, alone in the cockpit. Though we need it to breathe, it seems toxic. Can't flee its reach with plane, train or crop.

If hope is an oak tree, cash flows the axe. 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Jobs flee and student fees treble. The rents rise and never descend like sea levels. Inequality as a policy ends horribly.

where do you go, huh? 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Took a lifetime to carefully plant all those seeds. Took the rain and the wind, soil, sun, and heat to make this garden. Lovingly tend to it. You put all your heart in it, so now this feels unfair. The world spitting its anger, spitting its ugly right at you. And it wasn't meant to be this way. It was supposed to be you on the ground listening to the world speak, listening to how the world speaks. But it seems that we unlearned that, huh? Yeah.

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abused, afflicted attitudes, restricted by the truth. I mean, what I know right now, I wish you knew. This type of admiration is blasphemous at the root. Yeah, Chronicles of the Cool, the wise man knows himself to be a fool.

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And I called your name like an addicted to cocaine. Calls all the stuff you'd rather blame. 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

0: celestial body for the first time in history, overcame terrestrial gravity, and flew into space.
1: All men of all nations recognize this as a great achievement. In an age where the race to conquer space has become an all-absorbing factor,

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0: you look at the benefits of all the work of people, all the things they've achieved in life are so confident in their strengths. I don't think I'll ever be a day in life when all the people can say I'll never have to go on strike again.
1: What you see on the TV is nothing. What you read in the papers is nothing. I was brought up to respect police. I don't respect them now.

experimenting with new ideas and techniques, reconstructing, developing, modernizing.

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The sun set in the west over South Wales, and mine and steelworks and factory spilled out their people to the evening and leisure, as the people of the valleys, colliers and choristers, lovers and lonely alike, sang out aloud with life.

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Maybe. 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

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They take the fleshy part, well, what was the fleshy part, off the bones, and it's considered an honor to do this, for women mostly, and all the men sit around playing cards while the women

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2: 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You're gonna make it happen, free thinker. That's right. 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That's right. I'm not talking about wearing your Adidas shoes to work. You know, and carrying your dress up shoes in a paper bag and changing into those at the office. I'm not chanting Ramyo Renke Kyo to get what I want here. And I'm not talking about making a solid investment. And I'm not talking about television celebrities. And I'm not talking about

0: Radio Tonkohle.
1: People have to rise. This have something for the oppressed. And every people, everyone who has been oppressed, there will be a time when we have a rise.